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4: And looking at the Fox forecast is brought to you by Closet Factory. No funny math, honest pricing, no gimmicks, just the way they've done business for over 23 years. That heat advisory's wrapped up about now. It's supposed to go until 8 p.m., but brother, it's still hot out. Tonight, we got partly cloudy skies, low around 76. Tomorrow, mostly sunny in the morning. Thunderstorms possibly developing later in the day. Some of them might be strong. High of 98, heat index well over that. So watch out, stay hydrated. It's going to be rough again tomorrow. And right now it is about, 88 degrees, but still feels like it's 98 degrees thanks to the heat index. Which brings me to my next question. Should we change the calendar? There's an online post that's going viral where someone says it's kind of dumb that months are different lengths. 365 should be divided into five equal months of 73 days each. Jebruary, Maypril, Jogust, Soctober, and Nisember. Okay, so I get the idea there, but really it's just kind of the months, you know? Spring, summer, fall, winter. Although I guess there was said five, so there'd have to be a fifth one, right? But around here, we know we can do that. It's just fake fall, which is what we went through like a week ago, and now we're back in second summer. So I don't know if it's six technically, or if they're kind of this fake fall and second summer are the same thing. You get what I'm talking about, though. AC/DC TNT on 106.9 The Fox.

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0: 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A new Rock Solid deal's going on sale tomorrow at 8:30 a.m. for Famous Uncle Al's Doghouse in Virginia Beach, and I got to tell you, you're not going to want to sleep on this one. $25 to get you $50 to spend at Famous Uncle Al's Doghouse on Holland Road in Virginia Beach. They serve the legendary Norfolk Snap Dogs. They've also got the Nathan's Beef Franks. They've also got turkey dogs now, which is great for me because I don't really do a lot of red meat, so that's perfect. They also do burgers. They've got stacked sandwiches, loaded sides, comfort food favorites, so much more than you're thinking. I can tell you right now, they got a lot of great dogs. My favorite is the Danger Dog. If you've never had it, I highly recommend. But you can get all the details about this deal. Don't forget about it again, 8:30 tomorrow. Get the details in the Fox app.
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0: 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No funny math, honest pricing, no gimmicks, just the way they've done business for over 23 years. It is still pretty warm out there. It was hot all day. We had

high of 98. Partly cloudy tonight with a low around 76. Tomorrow, mostly sunny in the morning. Possibly some severe weather developing later in the day thanks to all this energy in the atmosphere and the heat. It's going to be a high of 98. Heat index will be well over that, so be ready for that tomorrow. And right about now, it's still around 87 degrees, but it feels like the mid-90s. So enjoy that, I suppose. Led Zeppelin, Over the Hills and Far Away on the Fox.

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0: 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Before I get out of here, I wanted to talk to you about something. 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It is the Giant Sean Hood giving up the captain's chair and the mighty Wurlitzer. Thank you for hanging out with me today, and I'll be back with you tomorrow to help us kick off the weekend, the long holiday weekend, right here with the Giant Never Sleeps on 106.9 The Fox.
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0: Don't Do Me Like That. It's Tom Petty on Hampton Roads Classic Rock Station 106.9 The Fox. Hi there. It's morning with you. How was your Thursday today? I hope you had a great day. Are you getting ready to get that one final work day of the week over with tomorrow? Hopefully you have a shorter work day tomorrow, and then we are headed into a three-day weekend. Don't you love three-day holiday weekends? Have you got anything cool planned for the weekend? Hopefully you are going to be doing something fun. Well, you can run to support the Brahaha at their 5K race. 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We're going to take a look at the Fox forecast next.
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7: 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It's just the way that they've done business for over 23 years. A few clouds tonight. We could see a low in the mid-70s. Tomorrow, mostly sunny in the morning with some scattered showers and thunderstorms developing in the afternoon tomorrow. We could see a high near 95 degrees tomorrow. So if you're out and about, keep yourself hydrated and plenty of sunblock. You know the rules. And tomorrow night, some isolated thunderstorms in the evening, then becoming partly cloudy in the overnight. We could see a low in the mid-70s. It's Pink Floyd, 106.9 The Fox.

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I remember this one time at band camp. Well, we'll move on. 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

0: It's Baba O'Reilly. That's The Who on 106.9 The Fox. Well, hi there. It's Marnie with you. Thanks for hanging out with me tonight. We only have one more work day before we go into a three-day weekend. You know, Dave Taylor is going to kick off our back-to-school weekend tomorrow at 3 o'clock. Our esteemed faculty of classic rockers will be teaching classes all weekend long on your favorite school subjects. We're going to take a look at the Fox forecast next.
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4: 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It's just the way that they've done business for over 23 years. A few clouds tonight. We could see a low in the mid-70s. Mostly sunny in the morning tomorrow with some scattered showers and thunderstorms developing in the afternoon. It is going to be a hot one tomorrow. We could see a high in the mid-90s, so make sure you keep yourself hydrated tomorrow. Tomorrow night, some isolated thunderstorms in the evening, then becoming partly cloudy in the overnight. Could see a low in the mid-70s tomorrow night. It's Hart on 106.9 The Fox.

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0: Caught Up in You 38 special on 106.9 The Fox. Well, we've got a new rock solid deal. It's going on sale tomorrow morning at 8:30 a.m. So make sure you set your alarms. You're not going to want to miss this one. It's for Famous Uncle Al's Doghouse in Virginia Beach. So you spend $25, but what you're going to get is $50 to spend at Famous Uncle Al's Hot Dog House. They're serving legendary Norfolk Snap Dogs. They have juicy burgers. They have stacked sandwiches, loaded sides. You had me at loaded sides. And a comfort food favorites. You can get all the details in the Fox app. Just click on Rock Solid Deals. That's going to do it for me. I will be back with you tomorrow night. Enjoy the rest of your night.
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Tut marks. 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

around. 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About to check outside the game. 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
2: 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Never ride under the influence of drugs or alcohol.

0: 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Don't be that person that gets in trouble because they did not follow the rules. 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

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Good morning. It's Sonia in for Tim Parker, and we'll start with some news. Diesel has hit a new record price in the U.S., soaring to an average of $5.85 a gallon for the first time ever, according to CBS News. The record comes amidst the ongoing conflict in the Strait of Hormuz. Because diesel is used for many freight and delivery networks, higher diesel prices mean higher transportation costs, and some businesses have already passed off costs to consumers by adding fees. Regular gas prices are also surging ahead of Labor Day, with AAA predicting travelers will face the highest pump prices on record for the holiday weekend. Now, according to data from AAA, the national average for regular gas reached $4.14 a gallon yesterday. That's up 4 cents from last week. Today in Virginia, the average cost of a gallon of regular gas is $3.95. This is 96 cents higher than this time last year. Virginia Beach police say violent crime at the oceanfront is down 21% so far this year compared with the same period in 2025, WTKR reports. Police credit increased enforcement and proactive policing following a violent spring and concerns raised by the community. Over the past 60 days, officers have recovered more than 30 illegally possessed firearms in the oceanfront area and have increased traffic stops, officer-initiated investigations, and arrests. Police have made more than 1,045 arrests at the oceanfront so far this year. Some business owners say they feel safer because of the increased police presence and have seen few incidents in recent months. Police are also increasing staffing for Labor Day weekend, as crowds are expected to be big for the inaugural Virginia Beach Supergirl Surf Festival. A four-vehicle crash involving a school bus shut down all traffic on Arizona Boulevard and Witch Duck Road in Virginia Beach. This happened around 2:15 p.m. yesterday, according to WVEC. Virginia Beach police say there were students on the bus, but none of them were injured, and neither was the bus driver. Two adults sustained injuries and were taken to the hospital. According to Virginia Beach City Public Schools, the bus was transporting students from Bayside High School. And some good news if you've been following the flooding in Nepal and China. Rescuers in Nepal have rescued two workers from a hydropower tunnel, raising hopes of reaching a dozen others believed to be trapped 9 days after catastrophic floods devastated towns and swept away villages. This is according to the Associated Press. The two men were found in the tunnel this morning after rescuers heard their voices. Officials say they are in stable condition and have been flown to a hospital in Kathmandu. About 900 workers are missing from 12 hydropower projects in Nepal, with roughly 500 believed to be trapped in tunnels. One of the survivors reportedly told rescuers that more people were still alive inside the tunnel. At least 1,200 people were killed in the August 26 floods in Nepal, likely caused by a glacier collapse, and more than 5,000 remain missing, according to the country's disaster management agency. China said late Wednesday, that 21 people were killed and 541 were missing on the Tibet side of the border. And a few random facts for you this morning. Horseshoe crabs have blue blood. You'll spend about 3.5 years of your life blinking. And there are stone circles that are older than Stonehenge, including one in Australia that's about 10,000 years old. It's going to be hot again. Right now, we're at 78 Virginia Beach, 78 degrees in Hampton, but we've got another heat advisory posted for today, 11 a.m. through 8 p.m. Sunny skies this morning, increasing clouds by afternoon, chance of some storms, some could be severe. And we're right back up to a high of 95 today. We've got the Scorpions, Rock You Like a Hurricane. 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

0: Green Day with Good Riddance Time of Your Life, 106.9 The Fox, where Hampton Roads Classic Rock. Good morning. Happy Friday. That's the good news in and of itself, heading into a long weekend. I'm Sonia in for Tim Parker with a good news story for you this morning out of Mineral, Virginia, Louisa County. There is a auto shop class that will repair cars and give them to single mothers who need them. Apparently, the whole class will chip in and work on a car. They do four or five of these each year, and they give them to somebody in need who maybe couldn't afford a car on their own, or someone who has fallen on hard times, mainly focusing on single parents, but also just people in the community who need a little bit of extra help. And that is the good news this morning. High school students in Virginia helping out those in their community. Let's see if we've got some more good news this morning. I've got Gabe here with your first morning look at traffic.
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2: Crash on 64 West in New Kent near Eltham Road, closing all westbound lanes as well as the VA 33 West ramp there. Reports of a vehicle fire right there as well in the crash, so be aware. This is Gabe for Fox Traffic.
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6: Already 80 in Norfolk, 79 Williamsburg. We're up to 95 today. Heat advisory in effect beginning at 11 a.m. Here's Don Henley's Dirty Laundry. 106.9 The Fox, Hampton Roads Classic Rock.

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0: Crazy Train, Ozzy Osbourne, Hampton Roads Classic Rock 106.9 The Fox. There has been a biopic about Ozzy in the works since 2021. His family, though, just finalized the script. Jack Osbourne says they're at the point where they're looking for a director. They do have an actor in mind who could portray Ozzy, although he was not able to talk about or disclose any names. It's probably not a done deal. That's what I'm reading through that. No date yet. I mean, they're still working on putting it together. Biopics have been popular in recent years, and some very good ones have come out. I'm looking forward to seeing this one about Ozzy, you know, a few years down the road at this point. Let's take another look at traffic. If you're on 64 West heading up towards Richmond, you're going to want to hear this report. Let's see if Gabe has an update.
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2: Tractor trailer crash and vehicle fire on 64 West in New Kent near Eltham Road, closing all westbound lanes as well as the VA 33 West ramp there. And some bridge openings for you. The Gilmerton has scheduled openings at 7, 7:15, and 7:30. Now, if you want my bet, not all of those will go through, but they're posted. 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
4: All right, let's start with college football. Several games on the schedule last night, including a couple of big upsets. In Atlanta, the Colorado Buffaloes, with 42 seconds remaining, scored a go-ahead touchdown, giving them a 14-13 lead on Georgia Tech. Georgia Tech, however, in the final seconds, able to set up for a 45-yard field goal attempt for the win, but the kick was blocked, giving Deion Sanders and the Colorado Buffaloes their first win against an ACC opponent since January 1st, 1957, when they defeated Clemson in the Orange Bowl. In other games of note, UMass on the road, another huge upset. They beat Rutgers 37-21. The Minutemen had lost 16 straight games to Rutgers before last night. Number 21, Utah destroyed Idaho 66-14. And number 25, Missouri, easily beat Arkansas Pine Bluff 54-14. Coming up tomorrow night at SB Ballard Stadium in Norfolk, ODU will open up their season against Norfolk State. That game scheduled for 6 o'clock. JMU will kick off their season at home tomorrow at noon against Liberty. Hampton will be on the road at Maryland. That game's scheduled for 8 o'clock. Virginia Tech will host VMI tomorrow night at 7:30. And William & Mary will open on the road at Delaware State. That game's scheduled for 6. In Major League Baseball, not a lot of games on the schedule, but in Baltimore, Adley Rutschman, who had played for the Orioles since being promoted to the majors in 2022, was back in Baltimore after being traded in July to the Red Sox. After receiving a standing ovation from the fans in the top of the first, Rutschman homered. He also hit another homer in the sixth. The Red Sox edged the Orioles 6-5. In other games of note, the Tampa Bay Rays took it on the chin. The Rangers in Texas shut them out 6-0. The Toronto Blue Jays doubled up the Cleveland Guardians 6-3. In Chicago, Pete Crow Armstrong, PCA, hit his 39th home run for the Cubs in a 2-1 victory over the Brewers. The Dodgers at home knocked off the Cardinals 3-2. And your Norfolk Tides beat the Jacksonville Jumbo Shrimp 10-7 in 10 innings. That series continues tonight through the weekend at Harbor Park. Also coming up tomorrow night at Larry King Law's Langley Speedway. Another great night of racing. You'll see the limited late models, Super Trucks, Super Streets, Modifieds, and the Pro 6. 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
0: 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No funny math, honest pricing, no gimmicks, just the way they've done business for over 23 years. It's 79 right now in Chesapeake, 78 degrees in Hampton. We've got a heat advisory that will go into effect today beginning at 11 a.m. High temperature 95 degrees. Mainly sunny, but we do have scattered thunderstorms in the forecast for this afternoon, and a few of these storms may be severe. Pink Floyd's up next with Time. 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

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Good morning. It's Sonia in for Tim Parker. Today is September 4th, and we're celebrating some birthdays today. Actress Candy Alexander from CSI Miami and Scandal is 69. Dr. Drew Pinsky, we just know him as Dr. Drew, the celebrity physician. He's a TV and a radio host, 68 today. Actor, comedian, In Living Color star Damon Wayans Sr. is 66. Kim Thayil, the lead guitarist and co-founder of Soundgarden, is also 66 today. Baseball Hall of Famer Mike Piazza is 58. DJ, musician, and producer Mark Ronson is 51. Actor Wes Bentley, you know him from American Beauty and Yellowstone, he is 48. And singer-actress Beyoncé celebrates her 45th birthday today.

Hampton Roads Classic Rock 106.9 The Fox with Panama from Van Halen. Good morning. It's Sonia in for Tim Parker. Hopefully you have today off or maybe even a half day. Kick off this Labor Day weekend early. We're kicking off our back to school weekend today at 3. Dave Taylor will open it up. Our esteemed faculty of classic rockers will be teaching classes all weekend long. So we're doing themed sets based upon topics. Math class, all of the songs will have numbers.

0: 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You get the idea. We kick it off at 3. It goes all Labor Day weekend long. I've got news and traffic coming up.
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10: 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This is Fox Traffic.
11: Tractor trailer crash and vehicle fire on 64 West in New Kent near Eltham Road, closing all westbound lanes as well as the VA 33 West ramp. And some bridge openings for you. The Gilmerton Bridge should open here soon at 7 a.m. Then it's going to open again at 7:15 and again after that at 7:30. 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
0: Thank you, Gabe. It's Sonia in for Tim Parker with a look at some news. Diesel has hit a new record price in the U.S., soaring to an average of $5.85 a gallon for the first time ever. This is according to CBS News. The record comes amidst the ongoing conflict in the Strait of Hormuz. Because diesel is used for many freight and delivery networks, higher diesel prices mean higher transportation costs, and some businesses have already passed off costs to consumers by adding fees. Regular gas prices are also surging ahead of the Labor Day weekend, with AAA predicting travelers will face the highest pump prices on record for this holiday weekend. According to AAA data, the national average for regular gas reached $4.14 a gallon yesterday. That's up 4 cents from last week. Today in Virginia, the average cost of a gallon of regular gas is $3.95. Again, that's an average statewide. This is 96 cents higher than this time last year. Virginia Beach police say violent crime at the oceanfront is down 21% so far this year compared with the same period in 2020.

25 WTKR reports. Police credit increased enforcement and proactive policing following a violent spring and concerns raised by the community. Over the past 60 days, officers have recovered more than 30 illegally possessed firearms in the oceanfront area and have increased traffic stops, officer-initiated investigations, and arrests. Police have made more than 1,045 arrests at the oceanfront so far this year. Some business owners say they feel safer because of the increased police presence and have seen few incidents in recent months. Police are also increasing staffing for Labor Day weekend as crowds are expected for the inaugural Virginia Beach Supergirl Surf Festival. A four-vehicle crash involving a school bus shut down all traffic on Arizona Boulevard and Witch Duck Road in Virginia Beach yesterday about 2:15 p.m., according to WVEC. Virginia Beach police said there were students on the bus, but none of them were injured, and neither was the bus driver. Two adults sustained injuries and were taken to the hospital. According to Virginia Beach City Public Schools, the bus was transporting students from Bayside High School. Rescuers in Nepal have rescued two workers from a hydropower tunnel, raising hopes of reaching a dozen others believed to be trapped 9 days after catastrophic floods devastated towns and swept away villages. This is according to the Associated Press. The two men were found in the tunnel this morning after rescuers heard their voices. Officials say they are in stable condition and have been flown to a hospital in Kathmandu. About 900 workers are missing from 12 hydropower projects in Nepal, with roughly 500 believed to be trapped in tunnels. One of the survivors reportedly told rescuers that more people were still alive inside the tunnel. At least 1,200 people were killed in the August 26 floods in Nepal, likely caused by a glacier collapse, and more than 5,000 remain missing. This is according to the country's disaster management agency. China said on Wednesday that as of Wednesday, that is, 21 people were killed and 541 were missing on the Tibet side of the border. And a few random facts for you. An hour of walking burns 250 calories. It's impossible to swallow your own tongue. And some insects can live for decades. Not the fact I wanted to hear this morning. We've got a heat advisory in effect today, 11 a.m. through 8 p.m. We'll see sunny skies this morning, clouds moving in this afternoon. We do have scattered thunderstorms in the forecast, and some could be severe. Temperatures hitting the mid-90s. It's going to be hot again today, especially factoring that heat index in. It's going to feel like it's over 100. We're right now at 79 degrees in Williamsburg, 80 degrees in Virginia Beach. 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

0: 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So they postponed a few shows when drummer Frank Beard passed away August 17th. Billy Gibbons back on the road with ZZ Top, and they're coming to town. They'll be over at CNU's Ferguson Center for the Arts September 16th, and tickets are still available if you want to go check out ZZ Top live. Let's head over to Gabe and see what the latest Look at the Roads is like.
1: 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This is Fox Traffic.
2: Tractor trailer crash in New Kent near Eltham Road on 64 West. It's closing all westbound lanes as well as the VA 33 West ramp. And some bridge openings for you. Gilmerton should be opening again right now at 7:15 a.m. and it'll be opening 15 minutes after that at 7:30 a.m. This is Gabe for Fox Traffic.
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4: Currently at 78 degrees in Hampton, 80 degrees in Norfolk. We're up to 95 again today. Possibility of some strong thunderstorms this afternoon, and a heat advisory will be in effect 11 a.m. to 8 p.m. Here's Quiet Riot. 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

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Excellent! 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

0: Sweet Home Alabama from Lynyrd Skynyrd on Hempton Roads Classic Rock Station 106.9 The Fox. Good morning. It's Sonia in for Tim. If you're looking for something fun to do this weekend, tomorrow you could check out the third annual Rides and Rescues Charity Car Show. It's a Team Ultra Speed and the Car Club Council of Hempton Roads doing this at Greenbrier Mall. It goes 11 a.m. till 5 p.m. They're going to have all kinds of things going on. Vendors, food trucks, adoptable pets, and it is a benefit to local nonprofit animal rescues in Hempton Roads. If you want to show your vehicle, there is a registration and 100% of that being donated to the rescues. Easiest way to find it is just to hop online and Google the third annual Rides and Rescues Charity Car Show and all of the information will come up. Fairly quiet so far, still dealing with that accident in New Kent County. I've got Dave here. Gabe here with the latest.
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2: Still seeing the tractor-trailer crash on 64 West in New Kent near Eltham Road, closing all westbound lanes as well as VA 33 West's ramp there. The bridge openings posted, the Gilmerton Bridge openings, the 715 and 730 were both canceled. Who would have guessed? This is Gabe for Fox Traffic.
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3: All right, let's start with college football. Several games on the schedule last night, including a couple of big upsets. In Atlanta, the Colorado Buffaloes, with 42 seconds remaining, scored a go-ahead touchdown, giving them a 14-13 lead on Georgia Tech. Georgia Tech, however, in the final seconds, able to set up for a 45-yard field goal attempt for the win, but the kick was blocked, giving Deion Sanders and the Colorado Buffaloes their first win against an ACC opponent since January 1st, 1957, when they defeated Clemson in the Orange Bowl. In other games of note, UMass on the road, another huge upset. They beat Rutgers 37-21. The Minutemen had lost 16 straight games to Rutgers before last night. Number 21, Utah destroyed Idaho 66-14. And number 25, Missouri, easily beat Arkansas Pine Bluff 54-14. Coming up tomorrow night at SB Ballard Stadium in Norfolk, ODU will open up their season against Norfolk State. That game scheduled for 6 o'clock. JMU will kick off their season at home tomorrow at noon against Liberty. Hampton will be on the road at Maryland. That game scheduled for 8 o'clock. Virginia Tech will host VMI tomorrow night at 7:30. And William & Mary will open on the road at Delaware State. That game scheduled for 6. In Major League Baseball, not a lot of games on the schedule, but in Baltimore, Adley Rutschman, who had played for the Orioles since being promoted to the majors in 2022, was back in Baltimore after being traded in July to the Red Sox. After receiving a standing ovation from the fans in the top of the first, Rutschman homered. He'd also hit another homer in the sixth. The Red Sox edged the Orioles 6-5. In other games of note, the Tampa Bay Rays took it on the chin. The Rangers in Texas shut them out 6-0. The Toronto Blue Jays doubled up the Cleveland Guardians 6-3. In Chicago, Pete Crow Armstrong, PCA, hit his 39th home run for the Cubs in a 2-1 victory over the Brewers. The Dodgers at home knocked off the Cardinals 3-2. And your Norfolk Tides beat the Jacksonville Jumbo Shrimp 10-7 in 10 innings. That series continues tonight through the weekend at Harbor Park. Also coming up tomorrow night at Larry King Law's Langley Speedway. Another great night of racing. You'll see the limited late models, super trucks, super streets, modifieds, and the Pro 6. From the Sports Desk, I'm Rod Fitzwell on 106.9 The Fox.
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0: 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Just the way they've done business for over 23 years. Right now, it's pretty warm already. It's 81 degrees in Norfolk, 79 degrees in Newport News. We're up to 95 today. Sunny skies expected, but the scattered thunderstorms rolling in this afternoon, and some of them could be severe. We do have another heat advisory in effect posted from 11 a.m. to 8 p.m. today. Here's Def Leppard, Pour Some Sugar on Me on 106.9 The Fox.

Supertramp, the logical song, Hampton Roads Classic Rock, 106.9 The Fox. Hi, it's Sonia in for Tim. And we did have college football officially starting last weekend, but there are a lot of good games for Virginia schools this weekend. UVA is on a bye, but Liberty will be at JMU tomorrow at 12 noon. I'm so happy to say that my Duke daughter scored a ticket to that game. So she'll be attending out there in Harrisonburg, her first JMU game. VMI is at Virginia Tech tomorrow night. The University of Richmond will be at Howard tomorrow evening. William & Mary hosts Delaware State tomorrow. And the Norfolk rivalry. The Norfolk State Spartans taking on the ODU Monarchs. ODU is hosting at SB Ballard Stadium. Kickoff is 6 p.m. tomorrow.

0: Rock and roll band from Boston on Hampton Roads Classic Rock 106.9 The Fox. That's from Boston's debut album, which turned 50 last week. It was released August 25th, 1976. Still one of the biggest selling debuts of all time, and you can see why every song on there was fantastic. It's Sonia in for Tim. A reminder that our next Rock Solid deal goes on sale today at 8:30 a.m. It's for Famous Uncle Al's Doghouse in Virginia Beach. $25 gets you $50 to spend there, serving legendary Norfolk snap dogs, juicy burgers, sandwiches, sides, and comfort food favorites. 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We've got news and traffic coming up.
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8: Two tractor trailers, two crashes out in New Kent on 64. The first 64 West near Eltham Road, closing all westbound lanes, and the VA 33 West ramp. In the second 64 East after Courthouse Road, closing the right lane. 264 East in Portsmouth toward the downtown tunnel is back to Effingham Street. This is Gabe for Fox Traffic.
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11: It's Sonia in for Tim Parker. Taking a look at your news this morning, diesel has hit a new record price in the U.S., soaring to an average of $5.85 a gallon for the first time ever, according to CBS News. The record comes amidst the ongoing conflict in the Strait of Hormuz. Because diesel is used for many freight and delivery networks, higher diesel prices means higher transportation costs, and some businesses have already passed off costs to consumers by adding fees. Regular gas prices are also surging ahead of Labor Day, with AAA predicting travelers will face the highest pump prices on record for the holiday weekend. Now, according to the latest AAA data, the national average for regular gas reached $4.14 a gallon yesterday, up 4 cents from a week earlier. Today in Virginia, the average cost of a gallon of regular gas is $3.95. This is 96 cents higher than this time last year. Virginia Beach police say violent crime at the oceanfront is down 21% so far this year compared with the same period in 2025, WTKR reports. Police credit increased enforcement and proactive policing following a violent spring and concerns raised by the community. Over the past 60 days, officers have recovered more than 30 illegally possessed firearms in the oceanfront area and have increased traffic stops, officer-initiated investigations, and arrests. Police have made more than 1,045 arrests at the oceanfront so far this year. Some business owners say they feel safer because of the increased police presence and have seen few incidents in recent months. Police are also increasing staffing for this weekend as crowds are expected for the inaugural Virginia Beach Supergirl Surf Festival. And some good news this morning. If you've been following the story of the flooding in Nepal and China, rescuers in Nepal have rescued two workers from a hydropower tunnel, raising hopes of reaching a dozen others believed to be trapped 9 days after catastrophic floods devastated towns and swept away villages. This is according to the Associated Press. The two men were found in the tunnel this morning after rescuers heard their voices. Officials say they are in stable condition and have been flown to a hospital in Kathmandu. Now, if you look at all 12 of the hydropower projects in Nepal, they say about 900 workers are still missing, with roughly 500 believed to be trapped in tunnels. One of the survivors reportedly told rescuers that more people were still alive inside the tunnel. At least 1,200 people were killed in the

August 26 floods in Nepal, likely caused by a glacier collapse, and more than 5,000 remain missing, according to the country's disaster management agency. China said late Wednesday that 21 people were killed and 541 were missing on the Tibet side of the border. A couple of random facts this morning. We've only explored 0.001% of the ocean floor. We have a more detailed maps of the moon than of the deep sea floor. The world's oldest cat, at least on record, 38 years and 3 days old, Cream Puff was her name. And the world's oldest dog, Bluey, 29 years, 5 months. Bluey was an Australian cattle dog, and I had to look it up because I was wondering if that's where the name of the Bluey cartoon came from. At least according to the internet, no. The creator of the Bluey cartoon had an Australian cattle dog as a kid named Bluey. That is apparently a very common nickname for Australian cattle dogs. I know people in my neighborhood that have a couple of them, and they are wild. Sweet, sweet dogs, but wild. We've got that heat advisory today, 11 a.m. through 8 p.m. We'll see sunny skies today, clouds rolling in this afternoon, thunderstorms possible. A few of these could be severe. Our high today is 95 degrees. Factor in the heat index, it's going to feel like over 100. That's why they've posted that heat advisory again. Right now, Williamsburg, you're at 80 degrees. Virginia Beach, you're at 79. 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

0: Faithfully from Journey on 106.9 The Fox, Hampton Roads Classic Rock. Good morning, it's Sonia. And a little earlier than usual, Tim Parker's on vacation this week. And we've got some leftover random facts brought to you by Miller's Home Comfort, who'll always send you a real tech and not a selling tech. Wearing a tie can reduce blood flow to the brain by 7.5%. About 60% of your body is water, and board games can reduce your risk of dementia. Next look at traffic, here's Gabe.
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1: Two tractor-trailer crashes on 64 in New Kent. The first, 64 West near Eltham Road, closing all westbound lanes as well as the VA 33 West ramp. And the second, 64 East after Courthouse Road, closing the right lane. A disabled vehicle on US 17 South in Newport News at the James River Bridge is closing the right lane there. This is Gabe for Fox Traffic.
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11: 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No funny math, honest pricing, no gimmicks, just the way they've done business for over 23 years. 81 Virginia Beach, 82 Williamsburg, up to 95 today. Sunny skies until the clouds start rolling in. We'll see some scattered thunderstorms this afternoon. A few of them could be severe. Heat advisory posted today, 11 a.m. through 8 p.m. Bad Company is up next. 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
2: Two tractor trailers, two crashes on 64 in New Kent. First, 64 West near Eltham Road, closing all westbound lanes, as well as the VA 33 West 32B ramp there, and the second, 64 East, after Courthouse Road, closing the right lane. A disabled vehicle on US 17 South in Newport News at the James River Bridge is closing the right lane as well. This is Gabe for Fox Traffic.
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1: All right, let's start with college football. Several games on the schedule last night, including a couple of big upsets. In Atlanta, the Colorado Buffaloes, with 42 seconds remaining, scored a go-ahead touchdown, giving them a 14-13 lead on Georgia Tech. Georgia Tech, however, in the final seconds, able to set up for a 45-yard field goal attempt for the win, but the kick was blocked, giving Deion Sanders and the Colorado Buffaloes their first win against an ACC opponent since January 1st, 1957, when they defeated Clemson in the Orange Bowl. In other games of note, UMass on the road, another huge upset. They beat Rutgers 37-21. The Minutemen had lost 16 straight games to Rutgers before last night. Number 21, Utah destroyed Idaho 66-14. And number 25, Missouri easily beat Arkansas Pine Bluff 54-14. Coming up tomorrow night at SB Ballard Stadium in Norfolk, ODU will open up their season against Norfolk State. That game scheduled for 6 o'clock. JMU will kick off their season at home tomorrow at noon against Liberty. Hampton will be on the road at Maryland. That game scheduled for 8 o'clock. Virginia Tech will host VMI tomorrow night at 7:30. And William & Mary will open on the road at Delaware State. That game scheduled for 6. In Major League Baseball, not a lot of games on the schedule, but in Baltimore, Adley Rutschman, who had played for the Orioles since being promoted to the majors in 2022, was back in Baltimore after being traded in July to the Red Sox. After receiving a standing ovation from the fans in the top of the first, Rutschman homered. He also hit another homer in the sixth. The Red Sox edged the Orioles 6-5. In other games of note, the Tampa Bay Rays took it on the chin. The Rangers in Texas shut them out 6-0. The Toronto Blue Jays doubled up the Cleveland Guardians 6-3. In Chicago, Pete Crow Armstrong, PCA, hit his 39th home run for the Cubs in a 2-1 victory over the Brewers. The Dodgers at home knocked off the Cardinals 3-2. And your Norfolk Tides beat the Jacksonville Jumbo Shrimp 10-7 in 10 innings. That series continues tonight through the weekend at Harbor Park. Also coming up tomorrow night at Larry King Law's Langley Speedway. Another great night of racing. You'll see the limited late models, super trucks, super streets, modifieds, and the Pro 6. 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

0: 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So today at 3, Dave Taylor will kick off our back-to-school weekend. And I was thinking Def Leppard could fit into, you know, a couple different categories. But if we had a science class, for example, zoology, all songs about animals, Def Leppard, scorpions, maybe Werewolves of London from Warren Zevon would be in that set. That's what we're doing. Themed sets of music all weekend long. They're classes as we celebrate back to school in Hampton Roads. 3 p.m. today and all Labor Day weekend long. It's back to school.
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9: 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No funny math, honest pricing, no gimmicks, just the way they've done business for over 23 years. We've got a heat advisory going into effect today at 11 a.m. 95 degrees is our high again today. Sunny skies with then clouds rolling in this afternoon, scattered thunderstorms in the area, and a few storms may be severe. Cheap Trick is up next. 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

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I remember this one time at band camp. Well, we'll move on. 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

0: Aerosmith's version of Come Together on Hampton Roads Classic Rock 106.9 The Fox. It is Labor Day weekend. If you're celebrating, partying, having a good time, just make sure you have a safe ride home. 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Please be safe this weekend. And if you're drinking, don't drive. 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
0: It's Sonia. I was in for Tim Parker all week, who was on vacation. I hope you have a fantastic Labor Day weekend. Mike Beck is coming up next. Here's the Eagles Hotel California on The Fox.

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0: 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Mike Beckett for Sonia today. Happy Labor Day weekend. We've got the back-to-school weekend starting at 3 o'clock this afternoon, so stick around for that. 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
3: 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No funny math, honest pricing, no gimmicks, just the way they've been doing business for over 23 years. Today, heat advisory until 8 p.m. with a high near 95, a possible scattered thunderstorm this afternoon. Similar forecast for tonight, tomorrow, and Sunday. The low tonight should be around 75. Tomorrow's high, 86, so not quite as hot. And Sunday, the high is only going to be around 81, so that's pretty good. Here we go with Bon Jovi to get us going into the next set, Living on a Prayer on the Fox.

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Tut marks. 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

0: AC/DC and TNT on 106.9 The Fox, Hampton Roads Classic Rock Station. Mike Beck here with you and for Sonia today. 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

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Mike back in for Sonya today. Don't forget about Arlo's Fantasy Racing this weekend. 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
1: 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It's going to be a hot weather weekend, including we have a heat advisory today until 8 p.m. It's going to be a high of 95 today, but and we'll have a chance of a storm or two this afternoon, and same for tonight and tomorrow. But the weather gets progressively better as the weekend goes along. The low tonight, 75. High tomorrow, only 86. And on Sunday, the high is only 81. That sounds really good. Here's Queen and David Bowie on the Fox.

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1: 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It's Mike Beck in for Sonia, and Arlo's Electric Lunch is coming up next. We're going to get this set kicked off with Boston and Peace of Mind.

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Mike Beck in for Sonia today. We're going to kick off the lunch today for Robert, who's working in Norfolk today. He wants to turn the page into the Labor Day weekend. This is Bob Seger.

Pat Benatar on 106.9 The Fox, Hampton Roads Classic Rock Station. Mike Beck here for Sonia today. Happy Labor Day weekend. You know what that means is most football teams are getting into action very soon, including the pros. And we are bringing back Rod's Pro Picks again this season, a chance for you to win some prizes every week from Motor World and Sullivan's Family Auto Repair. And at the end of the season, the grand prize winner gets a prize package valued at $250. And, of course, it's all free. 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
1: This is the Fox. You have a heat advisory today till 8 p.m. with a high near 95. Tonight's low around 75, only 86 tomorrow. And on Sunday, a beautiful 81-degree day. The weather's going to be a little bit of rain every once in a while in the afternoon. Today, tonight, and tomorrow. 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Honest pricing, no gimmicks, just the way they've been doing business for the last 23 years. Let's get back into it with AC/DC.

0: second floor. Hardware, children's wear, ladies' lingerie. Oh, good morning, Mr. Tyler. Going down?
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That's Foreigner on 106.9 The Fox. 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Mike Beck here for Sonia today. Coming up at 3 o'clock today, it's our annual tradition. It's our back-to-school weekend where our favorite artists teach classes all weekend long on special themes like phys ed and English and stuff like that. It's basically theme sets all week long, and I think you'll enjoy it very much starting at 3 o'clock today on The Fox.

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3: 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And we're going to close out today's Electric Lunch with one for Paula in Virginia Beach. 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
2: 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It's 106.9 The Fox, and the forecast is brought to you by Closet Factory. No funny math, honest pricing. No gimmicks, just the way they've been doing business for over 23 years. Today's high is going to be hot, 95. In fact, we have a heat advisory until 8 p.m. We have a chance of some showers every once in a while. Some of them could be severe at times. Tonight, same story with a low of 75. Tomorrow, more of the same with a high of 86. And Sunday should be nice day, the nicest day. No rain in the forecast, at least. Partly cloudy and a high of only 81. 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

Van Halen danced the night away on 106.9 The Fox, Hampton Roads classic rock station. Labor Day weekend coming up. Everybody's going to be having fun with their friends and getting around. 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You can get a designated driver. 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
1: 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No funny math, honest pricing, no gimmicks, just the way they've been doing business for over 23 years. Going to be very hot today with a heat advisory until 8 p.m., high of 95. Scattered thunderstorms tonight, especially in the evening, low about 75. Tomorrow, more of the same, mostly cloudy skies, stray shower occasionally, and a high of 86. And boy, by Sunday, it's going to be really nice, a high of only 81. Perfect day to get outside and enjoy your labor-free weekend, your Labor Day weekend at least. Sweet Child of Mine, it's Guns N' Roses on the Fox.

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106.9 The Fox, Hampton Roads Classic Rock with U2. I still haven't found what I'm looking for. It's Mike back in for Sonia. And coming up in just a couple of minutes, Dave Taylor is going to be in here, and he's going to kick off our back-to-school weekend.

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1: Thanks so much for letting me sit in with you today here on The Fox and all this week. And for Sonia, I'm Mike Beck. I hope you have a great Labor Day weekend. Enjoy it. Enjoy the back-to-school weekend that Dave Taylor is going to kick off for you right after the next couple of songs. We're going to start this set with Journey, Separate Ways.

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2: Professor Dave Taylor with you. Hey, sit down, class. Class. It is the back-to-school weekend here on The Fox as we kick it off, and we celebrate back-to-school in Hampton Roads, and we're doing it all weekend long. Sets of classes. For example, maybe a class about political science and history. So songs about, some history or maybe something political, or maybe a math class, songs with numbers or bands with numbers. Or a gym class, songs about running or walking or other types of exercise. So let's get this started. Your first class, if you will, is all about education. Songs about school. As we kick off the back-to-school weekend, Pink Floyd, another brick in the wall, part two. It's 106.9 of Fox.

It's Van Halen Hot for Teacher on the Classic Rock Station 106.9 The Fox, and this is back to school weekend, and that was your subject there of educations and songs about school. It's Professor Dave Taylor hanging out with you, and man, we're going to do this all weekend long. And coming up in just a moment, it's English. You're like, what? Yeah, like that was your favorite subject, right? Well, this one's going to be a lot more fun because it's bands from England. That's what we got coming up here on this back to school weekend on The Fox. If you want some extra credit, you can run the Support the Brahaha at their 5K race, which is coming up next Saturday, September 12th in Chesapeake. 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

0: You know, a lot of people go to college for 7 years.
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3: 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Surrey, heat advisory until 8 o'clock tonight. 72 year low, mostly sunny, 86 tomorrow. Cloudy on Sunday, maybe a shower, and 78 for a high. Exmoor, 76 year low tonight. Thunderstorm possible in the afternoon tomorrow, 84 for a high, and sunny and 79 on Sunday. It is the back to school weekend. It is time for the subject of English, and we're going to feature bands from England, like the Beatles. Of course, they're from England. It's Come Together. It's 106.9 The Fox.

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0: 106.9 The Fox, Hampton Roads Classic Rock, and this back-to-school weekend, the subject of English. That was a fun English class because it's all about bands from England. You know, the Rolling Stones, Honky Tonk Woman, Led Zeppelin, Queen, yes, the Beatles, all there on this back-to-school weekend. And I'll tell you about a fun little subject coming up and also what's going on this weekend in just a moment here on The Fox.
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2: Over there on the Hampton side of the HRBT, east, you're at the 664 interchange, Norfolk side west.

0: looks a little heavy just before Granby. Also in Norfolk, 264 West as you move towards the Berkeley Bridge around Campostella Road. Portsmouth side east of the downtown tunnel. You're really heavy this afternoon to kick things off close to the Martin Luther King Freeway. In Chesapeake, 64 East before the 464 interchange. Suffolk, 664 North to the Modern Merrimax near College Drive. The Newport News side south to the M&M puts you right around 35th Street. And I'm Mike Alexander. Fox Traffic.
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3: Dave Taylor hanging out with you this afternoon, and there's a lot of stuff going on this Labor Day weekend.
0: Yeah.
3: Once you get through a tunnel.
0: Eventually. So by the time Tuesday rolls around and you're out of the tunnel.
3: Yes. And it's back to school for everybody on Tuesday, including Chesapeake. I thought it was this week. Now it's next week.
0: They got 2 extra weeks from everyone else.
3: Yeah.
0: All right.
3: Yeah, there's that.
0: Lucky them.
3: Yeah. Yeah, I did see, like, the school buses driving around, like, you know, practicing their routes and everything else, figuring that out.
0: The dry runs.
3: Yes, yes, exactly. So here's what's going on this weekend. You got racing tomorrow night. Larry King Law's Langley Speedway Performance Plus Race Night beginning at 7 o'clock. You have your summer flight at the Military Aviation Museum tomorrow. That's at 11 a.m. It is a ticketed event for that, but that's pretty cool.
0: Nice, I like it.
3: Yeah, they got Battle of the Beers happening at that venue next Saturday. By the way, Norfolk Tides in town tonight, tomorrow, and Sunday. Saturday night is Star Wars night. I'm DJing tomorrow night. You won't hear my voice, but you'll hear the glass breaking sound effects and all that.
0: Well, if you do hear your voice, I want it to be Darth Vader.
3: Yeah. There you go. If you hear heavy breathing, yes. It's because I left the mic on.
0: It's because he went up the stairs.
3: Yeah. You know, it is on the fourth floor. I used to try to run there. So it's a lot easier for me now than it was when I was working there at the time. Check this out. Happening in Yorktown.
0: Oh.
3: Tomorrow, a Virginia Symphony concert with a free outdoor waterfront performance.
0: Ooh, that's fun.
3: Six. Yeah, also Skywatch event happening in Hampton Roads tomorrow. That's from 7:30 until 11:30 p.m. at Northwest River Park.
0: Oh, is that where you get to go look at the stars and stuff?
3: Yes.
0: Oh,
3: and if you go there and it's dark, dim your lights before you pull into the main lot because you're going to ruin it for everybody. Just so you know.
0: I might see if I can go do that. Yeah. You said that's tomorrow night?
3: Yeah, yep, tomorrow night.
0: Yeah, go see if I can do that.
3: Until 11:30. I've done it. It is awesome. Highly recommend it. And then it's the Supergirl Surf Festival, which goes on tomorrow through Monday down at the oceanfront. What this is a premier event where they have, like, surfing competition celebrating women in action sports and elite surfing and everything else. And it's free.
0: Love that. Love free.
3: Yeah. So that's a lot of things going on Hampton Roads this weekend. Don't forget your farmers markets happening as well.
0: Help out local. And I don't want to hear a single one of you say that you're bored.
3: Yeah.
0: Yes, so much to do.
3: So much to do here in Hampton Roads. And, by the way, the back-school sessions, they continue here on the Fox, and it's all about zoology, animal songs. So, you know, like maybe we'll take a trip to the jungle. Maybe we'll play with some scorpions or some leopards who may be deaf. You know, there's that. And don't forget, you know, we're doing back-school Sunday night. Professor Rock Adam Reiner is going to be hosting Classic Rock U. So he's got that big YouTube page with like 1.5 million subscribers. It's a 4-hour deep dive in the greatest songs and artists of the classic rock era. And this Sunday is going to feature songs from 1989 plus some hair band songs. Because, you know, we all have hair now. But it's Classic Rock U. It's Sunday night, 6 o'clock here on the Fox.

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1: I mean, the high school I went to, they asked a kid to prove the law of gravity. 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
0: On the Fox.
2: Dave Taylor with you. We are going to list 1 hour from now a back-to-school themed list coming up at about just before 5 o'clock. And the theme will be songs about work. You know, it is Labor Day weekend. So if you want a little extra credit, if you got a song that's about work, you can call or text 757-523-1010. And we'll do that in about 1 hour from now. All right, now it's time for a zoology class, songs about animals. Yeah, scorpions, eagles, you know, maybe a little trip to the desert. We'll do that right now. Barracuda, it's Heart. It's 106.9 to Fox.

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0: The Scorpions, No One Like You, and the Classic Rock Station 106.9 The Fox. And this back-to-school weekend, as we wrap up our zoology class about animals, we had some eagles, some Def Leppard. Steve Miller talking about the jungle, Smashing Pumpkins, Bull with Butterfly Wings. All sorts of animals on the list today. I'll tell you what class is coming up next in just a moment here on The Fox.
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2: Over there on the Hampton side of the HRBT eastbound, hovering right around the 664 interchange, Norfolk side west puts you before Bay Avenue. In Norfolk as well, 264 west getting towards the Berkeley has come down a little bit to City Hall. On the Portsmouth side east of the downtown tunnels right around Elm Avenue. In Chesapeake, 64 east near Battlefield Boulevard now. And over in Newport News, 664 south to the Modern Merrimack, your normal home, right at 35th Street. And I'm Mike Alexander. Fox Traffic.
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0: All right, Dave Taylor hanging out with you. I am checking the forecast for the Eastern Shore because I'm heading up there.
2: That's right. Today's the day.
0: Today is the day. Hot as you know what out there, but there's going to be some showers, but I think that they will be gone by the time I set up camp.
2: Okay.
0: So my plan is to get across the bridge, check out that one park with like the big guns. Or not the guns. Is it the guns?
2: No, they're guns.
0: Yeah, they're guns. Okay.
2: They're massive guns.
0: Check out, but not like the gun show, like flexing guns. This is like guns that were used for like World War II practice.
2: No, but you would have massive guns if you could carry these massive guns, because they are massive.
0: So do you remember what the park is called?
2: Nope.
0: Okay. Well, all right. Well, anyways.
2: If you go to a park and there's massive guns, you found it.
0: Yes, that's where it is on the Eastern Shore. And then probably the shanty maybe for dinner.
2: Ooh, nice.
0: And then set up camp and everything. I'm thinking s'mores maybe.
2: You're going to go somewhere for dinner and then not eat at your campsite. You're not going to set up the fire pit. You're not going to get some heat going.
0: Unless I get it like to go. I don't know. Because I think by the time I get to the shanty, like the sun may have set. So.
2: All right.
0: So I might just do it to go.
2: You can do some s'mores still though, like you said, at the fire pit.
0: Yeah, I need to figure that out. So, because I gotta get a good campfire going.
2: You do.
0: That's what it's all about when you camp.
2: Yeah, especially after the rain.
0: Yeah.
2: You know, dry up. All the mosquitoes are gonna come flying at you.
0: Oh my gosh!
2: You gotta
0: use the
2: smoke to keep it away. It's still mosquito season.
0: It is. Yes. The humidity for tonight is not great, so we're gonna see how sleeping in a tent goes. Which is usually not a problem for me, but like the humidity is like in the 85%.
2: Oh. Oh.
0: This is why I wanted to go on Sunday, but somebody, me, didn't book the campsite. And it's like, I got plenty of time. There's spots available. And then so I should have checked if there was a cancellation. I can't move now. It's
2: literally
0: too late.
2: Literally Labor Day weekend.
0: Yeah.
2: Should have known.
0: Yeah. Yeah, that was my challenge last year when I went out to Colorado. But it was after Labor Day weekend and I like hit the national parks. And then I camped at one of them, which I've kind of forgot, like, that time of the year out there, like, the temps dropped down to the 40s, and I didn't really bring much gear other than, like, a tent and a very small air mattress. And
2: so you slept in the tent on the ground but used the air mattress as a blanket because you needed extra layers.
0: I packed whatever fit in my suitcase, and I had layers on, and I got through the night.
2: Good for you.
0: Yeah. That was a fun night, actually, because there wasn't, like, much in the town. There was, like, a pizza place, and I had that and some beverages and just sat in the tent.
2: Perfect.
0: I didn't have anything to make a fire, so.
2: And now now you have the opposite problem tonight, where it's just going to be hot as anything, and you can only strip down so much before you call it Ivor.
0: Yeah. you got to put clothes on when you run to the bathroom at any campsite, so.
2: Uh-huh.
0: So there's that. Yeah, so that's what I appreciate, by the way. I just got a call from Mark Lewis, who told me about a book. There's an author out there who wrote a lot of books about the Eastern Shore.
2: Oh, fun.
0: And everything. And that's a guy by the name of Kirk Mariner, who wrote a book called Off 13, the Eastern Shore Virginia Guidebook.
2: Nice.
0: Yeah.
2: So you got a little guidance.
0: Yeah, so I'm going to see if I get my hands on that or see what I can check out before I get up there in the next couple hours. And by the way, appreciate all the suggestions for that. If you got them, 757-523-1010. Also, the list is a little different today because it's back school weekend. And, I'm looking for, if you got working songs, since Labor Day is coming up on Monday, we're going to do a theme of working songs coming up during the normal list time. The next class coming up in just a moment here on the Fox, that is going to be Women's Studies. Songs about the ladies. Yeah, ladies' names or all certain types of ladies or girls. That's coming up in just a moment here on the Fox. And don't forget, get your picks in at Arles Fantasy Racing, presented by Larry King Laws Langley Speedway. They're racing in Darlington on Sunday. You going? You got a chance to win prizes from Larry King Laws Langley Speedway. Motor World, your place to race. Bubba's 33, Hardy's, and Sullivan's Family Auto Repair. 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
2: 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OV got the excessive heat advisor until 8 o'clock tonight, 75-year low. Mostly sunny, 82 tomorrow, maybe a shower on Sunday, and 78 for a high. Mostly sunny on Monday, high of around 77. You got some pretty good beach weather this weekend. Buckrow Beach, 75 tonight, 83 tomorrow, maybe a shower on Sunday, and high of around 78, and 78, and mostly sunny on Labor Day. It is the back-to-school weekend here on the Fox, and now it's all about women's studies, songs about the ladies or girls' names. That's what we got going on. It's the Police. It's Roxanne. It's 106.9 The Fox.

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0: It's the Cars, my best friend's girl on the classic rock station 106.9 The Fox, and this back to school weekend, and that's the subject of women's studies. Yeah, songs about women, you know, like my best friend's girl. That's totally violating the bro code there. Also got some Tom Petty, ELO, and the Police. Coming up, since it's Labor Day weekend, it's a class about, you know, economics and working. That's coming up in just a moment here, and we'll talk about some other things going on this weekend just a moment here in the Fox.
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2: I got a crash up in Hampton now, 64 West near Settlers Landing Road. It is blocking off the right lane. There are emergency crews out on the scene with it. That means you're down to one usable lane with all the construction. Right now, the Norfolk side of the HRBT is stopped because of that, backing you up in total near the Mason Creek Bridge. On the Hampton side, east, you're at the 664 interchange. Portsmouth, 264 east of the downtown tunnels at Effingham. Chesapeake, 64 east near Battlefield Boulevard. And Newport News, 664 south, headed towards the Monitor Merrimack. You're right around 35th Street. And I'm Mike Alexander, Fox Traffic.
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0: Dave Taylor hanging out with you this afternoon. And, you know, something I just realized that, because I'm going camping tonight, and hopefully it clears up, is what I love about the state parks, mm-hmm. although First Landing's a little different because there's a lot of city light over there, is if you're out, like, in the mountains or some areas, the stars are amazing at night.
2: I went to school up in the mountains, and there were places where you could really nicely go stargazing. It was so nice out there. Little tiny bit of light pollution.
0: Yeah.
2: Not like your ocean fronts over here in big cities. And, oh, just beautiful.
0: Yeah, at Falls Cave, it's not too bad. I've camped there. When I was at Chippokes, it was a little bit clearer, but like then it kind of got cloudy.
2: Yeah.
0: And then when I did Belle Isle State Park, that was nice. But somebody didn't charge their camera gear when they went there.
2: Who's that somebody?
0: Same guy who didn't book the camping site for Sunday. Yeah. So I'm trying to remember to bring my stuff tonight so if it does clear up after the rain. You brought up to me the last time we talked about the Skywatch program that happens, and that is scheduled for tomorrow at Northwest River Park
2: in Chesapeake. I really am going to make an attempt to get out there.
0: And how this works, if anybody hasn't done this before, and by the way, it's a great date idea, is it goes from 7:30 to 11:30, and it's free, by the way. Woo! Even better date idea. and so that's like right when the sun sets. And there's these guys out there that got, like, all sorts of guys that have, like, different telescopes and everything.
2: Cool.
0: And all the stuff. And, you know, whatever is visible at this time of the year and everything else. And then they'll be like, hey, do you want to see this? And they'll put in some coordinates. And then the telescope moves. And then you can look at galaxies. You can maybe, I don't know what planets are visible. It'll depend on the time of day as well.
2: True.
0: Or night, you know, where things are. In the sky. So that is going on tomorrow. They do, like, when you pull in, though, like, you put your, like, parking lights on. You don't want to come in with, like, full headlights or
2: whatever
0: else.
2: No. One of the astronomy programs, because there's a couple around the area, a few years ago were doing the telescopes down at the ocean front where they would point them at Saturn, and they got real clear resolution photos or telescope views where you could see the rings and all the layers of Saturn. It was so cool to see. I really love that kind of stuff.
0: Yeah, it is cool. I've done the one up in at the Living Museum. They have one.
2: Yeah.
0: They do. But that one, you're kind of fighting the parking lot lights a little bit, but it's still pretty cool because, like, if you're in that area, that's, like, the closest you have to see something like that. And I did see, like, the rings of Saturn, which is so cool.
2: Isn't it?
0: Like, yeah. It's like, hey, look at this. It's like, yeah. Yeah. So there you go. So date idea.
2: Free.
0: And it's free.
2: Free.
0: Free. Free. You know, just don't tell her that. All right, there you go.
2: Tell her it's so expensive. It's like $200 a ticket for this thing.
0: Yeah. Yeah. There you go. You can do that. Hey, by the way, so football season, get ready to start. So is Rod's Pro Picks. Get your picks in now because the week starts on Wednesday. Yeah, the first of the season is on Wednesday. You got a chance to win prizes from Motor World, your place to race, and Sullivan's Family Auto Repair, plus the overall winner at the end of the season. Score a prize package valued at $250. That's pretty sweet. Go to the Fox app now. Sign up. Get your picks in again for the first week. It is the back-to-school weekend on the Fox, and kind of tying the list with it, it's songs about work and home economics. That's coming up next here on the Fox.

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5: Dave Taylor with you. It's the back-to-school weekend, and, we're going to have a little fun here cranking up the list as well, and since it all ties in together with subjects and themes and everything else, and since it is Labor Day weekend, it's the subject of working. So if you get a song about working, our jobs, you can call or text 757-523-1010. Let's go to the phones and get the list started today. Hi, The Fox. You got a song for the list?
6: Yeah, Rush, Working Man. Love that.
5: I can do that. Who's this?
6: Bobby.
5: What are you doing, Bobby?
6: I'm in the pool right now drinking cold beer, man, but I'm a crane operator at Deep Creek Bridge.
5: I gotcha. Are you off this weekend, I'm assuming?
6: Yeah, till Tuesday.
5: I gotcha. All right, well, have one for me, and I'll play some Rush for you.
6: All right, man. Thanks.

0: Yeah, Rush, working man at the Classic Rock Station 106.9 The Fox as you're punching out for the weekend. It's the back-to-school weekend, and we're doing a list. I'll kind of tie it together right here. And it's songs about working, as is Labor Day weekend. Let's go back to the phone and see what we got. By the Fox.
1: Oh, man, I love to work at nothing all day.
0: You want to take care of some business?
1: How about some BTO?
0: I can do that. What's your name?
1: Stan.
0: Stan, what's going on today?
1: Just working in P-Town.
0: There you go. You working this weekend?
1: Oh, no. No, no, no.
0: All right. Well, good. You got the weekend off. I'll do some BTO for you.
1: All right. Thank you.

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1: Have you seen Junior's grades?
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2: Dave Taylor with you, doing the back-to-school weekend, and we're in the middle of the subject, if you will, of songs about work. That's what we got going on. 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And that doesn't mean you get extra time off from your job, but, you know, let's go back to the phones. Hi, The Fox.
3: Yeah, Dire Straits, man. Money for nothing and your chicks for free.
2: There you go. Yeah, who's this?
3: John, Newport News.
2: John, what's going on this weekend? You working?
3: I got to work early today.
2: Well, I appreciate you calling up. We'll get Arlo's official theme song on for you.
3: Thank you, bro.

0: 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And let's go back to the phone, see what else we can find. Hi, The Fox.
1: Hey, yeah, love a boy, working for the weekend.
0: We'll do that. Who's this?
1: Harvey.
0: What's going on today?
1: Not much, man. It's a hot day on the roof.
0: You got to work this weekend?
1: No, I'm taking the rest of the weekend off.
0: Smart man. All right, I'll see if I get some lover boy on. Appreciate you calling up.
1: Thank you. Bye-bye.

106.9 The Fox, Hampton Roads Classic Rock, Loverboy working for the weekend. So many calls for that song today. I wasn't expecting that, but also not just the phone calls, but the text as well that came in. And I want to do some shout-outs. See Mike Farley texting in, talking about the heat. Also, Bobby from North Carolina wanted to Loverboy. Scott from Wake Forest, North Carolina wanted the Rush Working Man. We did that. Also, somebody else mentioning Harvey. Mentioning Loverboy via text as well. Chris and Kay rocking the Fox and Mikosa wanted Rush's Working Man. We kicked off the list with that. Rick in Ozark, Alabama wanted the Loverboy. I hope you heard that. Diane in Virginia Beach wanted to hear that as well. Jeff in Norfolk, appreciate the suggestions as well. Some sticks and Blue Collar Man as we wrap up the list here on the Fox.

0: Yeah, Styx Blue Collar Man on the Classic Rock Station, 106.9 The Fox. Everybody working or trying to get some work done out there. And this back-to-school weekend and the list, you know, all about working out there. And I know some people are working this weekend. Maybe their weekend's like Monday or Tuesday, Wednesday, depending on what they do. I worked retail. I worked those weekends. I know what that's like. But that was awesome. Appreciate the calls and everything else that came in today. We did some Rush and Working Man and some Bachman Turner Overdrive, Taking Care of Business, some Dire Straits, Money for Nothing, Lover Boy, Working for the Weekend, and some Styx and Blue Collar Man today. And, you know, we normally would do the list Tuesday, you know, Monday, Labor Day. The list gets a day off on Monday, but we'll do the list back around this time Tuesday here on The Fox.
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6: 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This is Fox Traffic.
7: Still got a crash up in Hampton, 64 West near Settlers Landing Road. The right lane is what's blocked off. Emergency crews were out on the scene. Just one lane is open for travel now, and the Norfolk side of the HRBT still is stopped. In total, your delays are pushing back near the 564 interchange. From the Hampton side east, you've come down near Armistead. In Portsmouth, 264 east of the downtown tunnels around Effingham. Suffolk, 664 north to the Monitor Merrimack, picks up some delays fairly quickly again near the Western Freeway interchange, and the Newport News side south to the M&Ms, just on the approach to the bridge. I'm Mike Alexander, Fox Traffic.
0: All right, next class coming up, it's history class, music from the mid to late 80s into the mid 90s. That's coming up next on the

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3: 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Huntington Beach, 75-year low tonight. Most sunny next couple of days. 84 tomorrow. 78 on Sunday. 79 on Labor Day. Croatan, 76 tonight. And most sunny next couple of days. 82 tomorrow. 78 on Sunday. And 77 on Labor Day. Of course, we got the heat advisory in effect until 8 p.m. tonight. It is the back to school weekend on the Fox, and it's a history class, and it's music from the mid late 80s into the mid 90s. Motley Crue getting it started with Girls, Girls, Girls. It's 106.9 the Fox.

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0: 106.9 The Fox, Hampton Roads Classic Rock on this back-to-school weekend. And the subject of history, music from the late 80s into the mid-90s there, and some Greg Allman from 87. And I'm No Angel. Yeah, so nice to hear that one on this back-to-school weekend. And coming up, I'll tell you what the next subject is here. And I got a very important question for you travelers out there this weekend.
1: 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This is Fox Traffic.
2: Cleared out a crash. That was in Hampton 64 West near Settlers Landing Road. It's recovery that's going to get you for a little bit from the Norfolk side of the HRBT, which is still right around the 564 interchange and heavy. On the Hampton side of the HRBT, eastbound, you're before your Riprap Road. Portsmouth, 264 east of the downtown tunnels right around Effingham. In Suffolk, 664 north to the Monitor Merrimacks near the Western Freeway interchange still. And the Newport News side, that's south towards the M&M, is at the approach to the bridge. And I'm Mike Alexander, Fox Traffic.
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0: Dave Taylor hanging out with you this afternoon, and man, I'm looking forward to my little trip to the Eastern Shore.
2: Yeah.
0: One thing I did this afternoon, because I had to, didn't matter how much gas I had in my car, but I filled it up.
2: You filled up your tank?
0: Yeah, because I'm not going to hit the road. Doesn't matter where I'm going, mm-hmm. on like a half a tank, or even if it's like three quarters.
2: You never know what's going to happen.
0: Well, it's just that, or just like, I just rather have it so that way it's done. So that way, like, I'm not.
2: I understand.
0: You know, losing time going somewhere. It's like, oh, if I filled this up or whatever. All right, what would you? Would you? When do you wait to gas up your vehicle?
2: Depends on what payday is. No, I just filled up my tank the other day. I think I had about 50 miles left.
0: See, that to me is like too low. Like, if I'm seeing half a tank, it's like, no, I got to top it off. Now, if like gas is coming down price wise,
2: yeah.
0: We can't tell nowadays, but it varies. But it's like, well, okay, maybe I'll roll the dice and tomorrow will be even lower. But once I get to like a quarter of a tank, no, it's too low for me.
2: You know what's funny is I do that with my phone battery, though. So if I'm at like 50%, it's like, yeah. Oh, I got to plug this in. And it charges not enough juice. But with my car, it's like, it's 8 miles. I think I'm within 8 miles of a gas station. I can make it.
0: See, sure, roll the dice on the car that's going to get you somewhere. But, you know, but the phone, gosh forbid.
2: Okay, well, what if I am somewhere that I don't know where I am and my phone dies at 49%?
0: Okay, yeah, there was a time where a lot of us who are listening, you didn't need GPSs or phones, and we knew how to read a map if we were somewhere.
2: I mean, I do traffic. I know how to read a map.
0: Well, okay, fair. All right, touche. All right. There's that, but I just because it you know, some people like that they're just driving like not all the time, but there's some people I know who like every time I go in their car and it's like have a quarter tank of gas, where are we going other than the gas station? Because like this should have been thought out before we hit the road.
2: You would be the like least efficient like big rig driver. It's like, oh man, I got this cross country travel to make with all these people's stuff on my truck.
0: I look at it as like if I would drive to Michigan, I would say, there's a difference between, and I can tell you this, from Pennsylvania gas and Ohio gas prices, that's a whole different topic, where one state's cheaper than the other. So I will roll that dice because sure. I think it's Ohio, uh-huh. which is much cheaper than Pennsylvania.
2: Uh-huh.
0: So I will time out that drive.
2: Across the border.
0: Yes, and wait till I get to Ohio for that. But I usually, for me, it's like, you know, every 9 minutes or 2 hours, I like to stretch the legs out a little bit. I mean, unless sure. I'm on a roll, and there's some times like going to Florida or something where I'll drive through South Carolina without stopping.
2: Which is perfect, though, because if you run out of gas and you can stretch your legs while pushing your car.
0: Well, there is that. You know, there is a moment, by the way, this weekend where you shouldn't be driving at all.
2: Yes.
0: That's if you have too much to drink this weekend.
2: Correct.
0: So, you know, whatever you got going on this Labor Day weekend, I just want to remind you, you know, how you're making your memories with your friends, your families, or your pets, or you're playing video games all weekend. You can invite me when you're doing that. Keep the celebration going, but if you're drinking, don't drive, all right? Plan a safe ride home. Just, you know, we don't want to be reading about you over the weekend about somebody doing something stupid. So it's a message from 106.9 The Fox and Calvis Nachman, accident injury attorneys. You enjoy your Labor Day weekend, Mike.
2: No, you enjoy your Labor Day weekend.
0: I will, yeah. I'm just a little bit more, and I'll be hitting the road. And you enjoy the Skywatch tomorrow.
2: I'll try and get out there.
0: At Northwest River Park in Chesapeake. That's a free event, and you can see the stars. And I will on the Eastern Shore once that... If they get rain tonight and it rolls through, please be done by 8 o'clock with the rain. Please, that's all I'm asking. Oh, I know it's going to be humid, so I'll probably sweat off like 5 pounds for that. All right. Coming up, by the way, it's back to school weekend. It's a geography class, and it's bands from the East Coast. So I only see a couple artists from Jersey and a couple from the Boston area, and maybe one from Long Island. That's all coming up here on The Fox.

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1: It is time for a geography class, and it's bands from the East Coast. So what does that mean? Well, we got, bands from Massachusetts. We got bands from New York, Delaware, Jersey, all showing up. It's Boston now. It's smoking. It's 106.9 the Fox.

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1: 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Now that's 125% improvement. Now that's teaching.
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0: He has missed an unacceptable number of school days. In the opinion of this educator, Ferris is not taking his academic growth seriously.
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0: Billy Joel, you may be right, on the Classic Rock Station 106.9 The Fox on this back-to-school weekend, wrapping up the geography class and bands from the East Coast. Of course, Billy Joel from Long Island. He had some Jersey artists in there, like Springsteen, some Bon Jovi. Right there, Dave Taylor hanging out with you. It's time for a philosophy and religion class coming up. Songs that ask the big questions. And we got some Zeppelin on the way. Also some Fleetwood Mac coming up in just a moment here on The Fox. 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
2: 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Northwest River Park, maybe a shower tonight. By the way, heat advisory going until 8 o'clock. 73 year low tonight, 88 tomorrow, maybe a thunderstorm, but then mostly sunny on Sunday and Monday. 79 Sunday, 81 on Monday. York River State Park, 72 tonight, maybe a thunderstorm tomorrow, 86 for a high tomorrow. Then mostly sunny on Sunday and Monday, 79 on Sunday, 81 on Monday. Dave Taylor with you. Back to school weekend continues. It's now time for philosophy and religion class. And it's all about the big questions here that we're going to ask. All right. I got some Doors on the way, some Zeppelin, Fleetwood Mac, kicking things off. Go your own way. It's 106.9 to Fox.

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The Doors, break on through on the classic rock station 106.9 The Fox on this back to school weekend. Wrapping up your subject of philosophy and religion, all about the big questions there. And The Doors talking about breaking on through to the other side, you know, Led Zeppelin and Stairway to Heaven. All right, coming up, it's all about lawbreakers. It's criminal justice. Yeah, you might have been keeping your eyes on a big court story today. But yeah, it's the songs about lawbreakers and everything else. That's coming up in just a moment here on The Fox. Hey, by the way, if you're going out of town this weekend, a reminder, you can take us anywhere you go. 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Or maybe you're in town visiting this weekend. 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
2: It's Dave Taylor hanging out with you, and we got a lot of professors that are going to be hanging out with you all weekend long here in the Fox. Sean Hood coming in just a moment. We're going to hand over things to him, and we're going to continue this back-to-school weekend through Monday night, Labor Day weekend. And now it is time for the subject of criminal justice. All right, songs about breaking the law, getting in trouble, and everything else. And it's Uriah Heep, Stealing. It's 106.9 of Fox. By the way, the weekend is officially upon us. Go kick some butt. Go enjoy the weekend.

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Steve Miller. 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We are rolling through it now, and each little lesson plan, each session has a different lesson plan. Let's put it that way, right? And for this time, it's criminal justice, hence Take the Money and Run. Got more of these coming up. I'll give you little hints as we go through them here and there. But also, we got lots of other things to get into. We've got to take a look at the weather. We got lots to look

0: So that, guess what? It's going to be hot. A lot. That's going to be my answer. And I want you to text me at 757-523-1010 for things that were supposed to be the next big thing and then just flopped horribly. I'll give you an example. 3D movies. 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
2: 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No funny math, honest pricing, no gimmicks, just the way they've done business for over 23 years. And we've got, hot is what it is. We got a heat advisory in place till 8 p.m. The low tonight is around 75, but we are watching for some possibility of scattered thunderstorms, possibly even severe ones. Tomorrow, partly cloudy skies and a high of 86. And then Sunday, partly cloudy with a high of 81. Right now, still about 89 degrees outside and feels like it's about 100 degrees. So there's that. Lynyrd Skynyrd, give me three steps towards the air conditioner on 106.9 The Fox.

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Did you figure out the theme for this lesson plan? It was math and numbers. Yeah, you see, you get it now, right? All of a sudden, it makes sense. And we've got more of that rolling up. We got more coming for you. But before we get to that, I want to give you a heads up on something very, very important that you could be a part of, and it is called the Brahaha 5K. It is that time again to run to support the Brahaha, their 5K race coming up on Saturday, September 12th in Chesapeake. This event is for fun for all ages, whether you're running, walking, cheering from the sidelines, whatever you're doing, and it's for a great cause because proceeds directly support the local community by funding free mammograms and breast health services. 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